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0: Jim, this guy has no idea what he's getting himself into.
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1: 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What it is? All nice and decent, Slip the Crew. 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

0: Good morning. Well, we're down to just one accident right now. That would be at West Killian at Faro. So things are very quiet for the morning commute right now. No congestion on the major interstates either. This traffic brought to you by Royals Lanes. Do you know what time it is? It's bowling time at Royals Lanes on Two Notch Road. Kids bowl free all summer long. Chill out at Royals BowlingColumbia.com. I'm Kane Cameron for WXRY Traffic.
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0: Two accidents right now, very close to one another. A wreck at Killian Commons Parkway off of Killian Road, and a wreck at West Killian at Faro. One collision on the Interstate 20 eastbound at White Pond Road. We have no traffic on any of our interstates right now. This traffic brought to you by Nebraska's Family Pizza, a slice of Columbia tradition since 1966. Savory sandwiches and their must-try cheese salad. Nebraska's Pizza has been voted best pizza by the state for 11 years. Nebraska's on Fort Jackson Boulevard. I'm King Cameron for WXRY traffic.
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0: 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Always expect a train. 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

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It's your ride home. It is Wednesday, heading into a 4th of July weekend. These guys jammed it up. They were great at St. Patrick's Day. It's Fool's Gold Buffalo Traffic Jam.

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0: Columbia's Independent Alternative 99.3 WXY. It's almost Monday. Oh, heck no. That's the answer. Almost Monday? Oh, no. No. No. We got 4th of July coming up, and it's already getting hot. You know, we're going to get to that in our in my forecast coming up in just a few moments. But, you know, it would be disappointing if we had a cold and rainy 4th of July. You know what I'm saying? You know, if there's one day of the year that you're allowed to be stinking hot, it's 4th of July.
1: All right.
0: And as a kid of a family, we did some things as a family. My dad hated parades. No, seriously, my dad hated parades. So mom would take us to the 4th of July parade. And of course, I love parades. Small parade, big parade, doesn't matter. I love parades. Because as a kid, I loved going to the parades. We had so much fun. So that was what our 4th. And then we'd grill out at home because, you know, my dad, I don't want to be in those crowds and everything. And then as a kid, as a Boy Scout, my Boy Scout troop would hand out the programs at the gate for when our town did the 4th of July fireworks.
1: Oh, wow.
0: Which, it's so once I was 13, that's what I was doing every 4th of July evening. So, and we got to watch the fireworks too, because the fireworks were set off by the American Legionnaires that sponsored my Boy Scout troop. And they were all World War II and Korean War artillerymen. So, of course, you know those flash bang ones that go, this flash and go boom.
1: Yeah.
0: There were a lot of those because those guys were so old and deaf that's what they like to do. So you could feel it in your chest. So great memories of 4th of July. And of course, it was stinking hot too. But there you go. That just my small little hometown. That was the 4th of July. And of course, Dad complaining about, I don't want to go to the parades, that sort of thing.
1: Yeah.
0: What about ice cream, Dad? I don't want any ice cream. I just want coffee. Coffee? 100 degrees? Are you kidding? All right, let's go ahead and take a look at traffic. What are you seeing on the big board?
1: We have two accidents that are pretty close together right now on Interstate 26 West. 26 westbound at Piney Grove and another crash at 26 westbound close to St. Andrews. We have a wreck at North Springs at Risden Way. Also collision two knocks at the Walmart and an accident at Charleston Highway at Old Dunbar Road. Just a bit of congestion now at 26 at 20. That would be it. 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
0: All right. Thank you, Kane. Keeping Columbia moving. We are Independent Public Radio. If you happen to see something, let us know about it. 988-9930. 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
1: All right, hot. Tomorrow, upper 90s, and then it's going to be triple digits on Saturday and Sunday. Now, Friday and Saturday, the heat's moving up just a little bit. Then Sunday, we're going to be upper 90s. So a little bit of a cooling break, so to speak. 70 in the morning tomorrow. Right now, 91 in Ballantyne, 90 in Lexington, 99 atop the historic Behringer Building on South Coast Main Street, and 95 right now at the North Point Heating and Air Studios.
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0: Dominic Fike and Baby Doll. It's Columbia's Independent Alternative. It's one of those guys, it's kind of like the long tail, Kane, the long tail, where he put out that demo CD, and we played a couple tracks from it like a long time ago. And all of a sudden, Baby Doll took off like years later for him.
1: Yeah, isn't that crazy?
0: It doesn't hurt. What,
1: especially for the artist, yeah.
0: I still love the story behind that. He had an ankle monitor on. He produced Don't Forget About Me in his house in his home recording studio because he wasn't allowed to leave home.
1: Oh, wow.
0: Or else his probation officer would come by and go, ex-ambassadors and renegades before that. It's Wednesday. It is a little hot already. I mean, it's like 100 atop the historic Behringer building. I mean, it's hot enough to fry an egg. It is summertime, except it wouldn't get crispy because it's so humid out. Let's go ahead and take a look at traffic. See what's happening on the big board. What are you seeing?
1: That sounds delicious. All right. Let's talk about some traffic. 26 westbound at Piney Grove. We still have that accident. The Charleston Highway at Old Dunbar Road coming in with a crash. A wreck at North Springs at Risden Way. And we still have the accident at Two Notch at the Walmart. We do see congestion along 77 North between Fort Jackson and Decker Boulevard. And 26 and 20, pretty congested there this afternoon as well. 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Open Wednesday through Sunday until 12. 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I'm Kane Cameron for WXRY Traffic.
0: All right, thank you, Kane. We'll see you about 5:20. Keeping Columbia moving, we are Independent Public Radio. If you happen to see something that we have not told you about, let us know about it. We'll be our eyes and ears. We'll pass it along at 803-988-9930. We'll get you right here, and we'll pass it along. Got some national Steve Lacy's latest in just a second. WXRY News Time. Rick?
2: Cooling off to a morning low of 70 overnight, sunny and 97 tomorrow as we begin to feel the nationwide heat wave for the 4th of July weekend with highs near triple digits through at least midweek next week. This is Rick Wrigley at the Main Street News Desk. Fire investigators are looking into connections between the fires that were set at three vacant buildings on Decker Boulevard last month. They have already determined the cause was arson. Three children, ages 6, 4, and 2, were at home alone Monday night when fire broke out in their North Columbia home. At least one suffered severe burns. Mom is now facing charges. The South Carolina Department of Natural Resources will conduct complimentary boating safety inspections at public landings throughout this holiday weekend. Officers will check for required life jackets, fire extinguishers, and registration papers. Expect increased enforcement of the boating while intoxicated law over the holiday as well. Ahead of 4th of July picnics and cookouts, a survey of Americans said the most American of beverages are beer, soda, and iced tea. I'm Rick Wrigley at the Main Street News Desk. We'll be back with more from Vaholi and the class in less than 90 seconds.
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Kingsley on Use Somebody. It's Columbia's independent alternative, WXY 608 here in the capital city. Thanks for hanging out. We're a couple days away from July 4th. Hard to believe the 1st of July already. Let me play you some Dexter in the Moon Rocks. It's Freaking Out. It's Columbia's independent alternative.

0: Columbia's independent alternative, 99.3 local boy, Rowan Hart, and Stars in the Sky, Stars in Our Eyes, Milky Chance, Colorado, and Dexter in the Moon Rocks with Freaking Out, those boys from Texas. And just as surprised as everyone else that Freaking Out was their one song that everybody all of a sudden just kind of connected with. You just never know sometimes when you write a song and you perform it, and then you hope that everyone's going to get into it, and sometimes they do, sometimes they don't. I got our forecast coming up in just about 90 seconds or so for the 4th of July weekend. Shabuzi, Portugal the Man, and Mr. Alex Warren as well.
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0: Hot tamale, according to Pedro. Meteorologist, chief meteorologist, Pedro, because he says 98 and hot. Hot 100 on Friday, hot 100 on Independence Day, Saturday, 4th of July, and then a little bit cooler on Sunday. Our high is looking like right now, 99. Woo! Cool wave, 95 in Ballantyne, 94 in Lexington, 94 atop the historic Behringer Building on South Coast Main Street, 94 right now. 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
1: Cooling off to a morning low of 70 overnight, sunny and 97 tomorrow as we begin to feel the nationwide heat wave for the 4th of July weekend with highs near triple digits through at least midweek next week. This is Rick Wrigley at the Main Street News Desk. Fire investigators are looking into connections between the fires that were set at three vacant buildings on Decker Boulevard last month. They have already determined the cause was arson. Three children, ages 6, 4, and 2, were at home alone Monday night when fire broke out in their North Columbia home. At least one suffered severe burns. Mom is now facing charges. The South Carolina Department of Natural Resources will conduct complimentary boating safety inspections at public landings throughout this holiday weekend. Officers will check for required life jackets, fire extinguishers, and registration papers. Expect increased enforcement of the boating while intoxicated law over the holiday as well. Ahead of 4th of July picnics and cookouts, a survey of Americans said the most American of beverages are beer, soda, and iced tea. I'm Rick Wrigley at the Main Street News Desk. We'll be back with more from Vaholi and the Class in less than 90 seconds.
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